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like this video. If you like it, then please give it a thumbs up. And don't forget to subscribe to my channel. I post new videos every Friday. Also, follow me on my social media. All the links are in the description box below. You can check that out. Thank you so much. Bye-bye.

0: Which one looks more professional to you? A branded email says a lot.
1: We live in a world filled with media streams, social platforms, and devices.